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3: 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Bruno Mars.
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3: Six, Benson Boone. Five, Gracie Abrams. 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Three, Taylor Swift. BTS.
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3: One, Sabrina Carpenter.
0: 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As sete melhores. 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
0: Six. 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Number five. Sabrina Carpenter. Now he is thinking about me every night. Oh, isn't that sweet? I guess so. Four. Tame Impala. Run from the sunlight, Dracula. Taylor Swift. Number 2. Miley Cyrus. BTS. Baby, I just swim. Wanna fall in love your skin. 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